0: about the rural crimes area? Could you explain that?
1: Rural crime areas, like I said before, once again, the five boroughs, all of the system is brothers who deal with graffiti as an element of graffiti. It's only consistent to what is underground subway system or what is the subway system for New York City. Long Island Rail Road, anywhere around that Bloodstream area, Staten Island Rail Road, and stuff like that. What the people deal with is the subculture. They deal with what the government has rejected for several hundred years, and it's the letter. Symbolic thievery is Spanish, Italian, French. These letters, these sound formations for

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This is Jamie. Every Thursday from 3 a.m. to 6, we heard Melted Moon from Juliana Barwick and Mary Lattimore, followed by Lazy Daisy from the Tara Clerken Trio. Then we heard Peninsula, a fun wake-up song. That's by Dinosaur Pileup. And then we heard Roommate from Lizzie Mercier Declos. And last, we just listened to Autumn Has Broken by Oz.

death freaks me out. I want to fight Dracula's wedding. You know I'm terrified.

Heaven 17. We don't need no fascist group thing. Concert report coming up. All the upcoming shows.

good, right? Mexican Institute of Sound with the Meridian Brothers. Tonight at Josie Robertson Plaza, 10 Lincoln Center in the city, 8 p.m.

our Artist of the Week Pulp and Like a Friend. Back after the 8:05 news tomorrow for the last go-round this week. Who will it be next week? Up next, new music from April's Fish on Wake.

Dylan from John Wesley Harding, as I went out one morning, wake and bay. 8:25, almost 8:26. Hope you're doing good today. Thanks for being here. Let's hear Pal Berta. This is called Corner Store. Pal Berta on Wake.

0: thought it was the claw.
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0: It's your mother-in-law.
1: Yeah. It got one big eye.
0: I thought it had two. It got enough eyes that it's gonna get you.

0: Les Psychedelic Dolls font de psychedelic jazz dans les psychedelic clubs sur les psychedelic danses. Au revoir.
1: You got any Rastafarians around?
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What's wrong with me, doctor? Can you help me, doctor? Doctor.

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mountain, I need a father, I need a mother, I need rain, and I need the sun, and I need nature, and I need to run, and I need to run, and I need to run, and I need to run, and I need to run, and I need to run, and I need to run, and I need to run, and I need to run, and I need to run, and I need to run, and I need to run, and I need to run, and I need to run, and I need to run, and I need to run, and I need to run, and I need to run, and I need to run.

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Thanks again to everyone for listening. I'll see you next week. And until then...

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My name is Jody. Fabio is up at 3. Right now? What? I'll see you next week. Love you very much.

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So fun! 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

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Her name was Mahogany. Twins' name was Ebony. Her name was Mahogany. Twins' name was Ebony. Her name was Mahogany. Twins' name was Ebony. Her name was Mahogany. Twins' name was Ebony. Her name was Mahogany. 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Her name was Mahogany. 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
1: Jamie, it's time to tell my people the truth. It's time to tell them the revelation of my second coming.

0: love you. 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
0: No more. America.